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11: 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I'm Whitney.
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12: 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And that's what's happening around Saskatoon. 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
1: Okay, we got Scott on the phone. We are talking silver linings here. I mean, there's got to be one for a late April snow. What is it, Scott?
2: Maybe it will get rid of some of the ticks.
3: It's not possible. I chatted with Dr. Wiss yesterday, but
1: it'll piss them off. And I like
2: that. What do they know? What does an entomologist know? Like, come on, it makes sense to me. Snow
3: you're so
2: on the ground,
3: right. I mean, what is that word even?
2: Yeah, I'm a tickologist, and I say that the snow will kill some of the ticks. So there we go. We're good.
3: Scott, that was a good call, my friend.
1: You're a tick on your boxologist. You got this down. Yeah,
3: I do.
2: Oh,
3: I know how to get them out.
2: I heard a song about that once.
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1: Dealing with late April snow, of course. Who knows? Maybe it'll snow again. Maybe it'll snow again 5 more times. Man, knock on wood. Hopefully that's not true. But Phil, you've got the answer. This sounds amazing. This can't work, though. There's no way. You take a Tiger torch to your driveway?
2: Yeah, it does. It does. Yeah.
3: And how much fun is that?
2: You have no idea. It is such a home improvement, Tim Allen, moment of feeling like when you actually like let that thing roar at full tilt and you can actually cook your driveway, but you can melt snow like it's absolutely nothing.
3: I imagine in the wrong hands, that is not something you want someone to have, but...
2: You got to cook slow. You can't just torch the hell out of it. You will burn your cement, but
3: yeah.
2: when you do it, you just melt the snow off, but it's so much fun.
3: Next level pressure washer.
2: Yeah, exactly.
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1: Whit, you don't know we're doing this. I've made a call. She's on hold right now. Tommy Douglas, their improv team, is going to the finals in Ottawa, the Canada Improv Games. I could have gone to the Canada Improv Games in 2004 if it wasn't for a giant scandal. Small world. The person at the helm of that scandal is a friend of mine now. So I brought Andrea on the line. Hi, Andrea.
2: Hello.
1: Hey. So everyone in Saskatchewan, this is my friend Andrea, and we're calling so you can admit to everyone in the province that you cheated in improv in 2004.
3: Yes. Admit it, Andrea.
1: Admit it.
3: Admit it.
2: I did not.
1: You cheated.
3: You cheated. That's the only way you could have beat Sully, who is obviously the king
1: Thank
3: of
1: you.
3: Improv.
1: Thank you. Yes.
2: Listen, this man's grapes are so sour, they're vinegar.
1: You know, it was only 22 years ago, all right?
2: I won fair and square.
3: That's not the rumor. The rumor is you guys were scripted during improv.
1: Mm-hmm.
2: No, not scripted.
3: That sounded scripted.
1: Yeah,
3: she
1: exactly. I can tell
3: down.
1: When she's spewing
3: she
1: BS.
3: She had that written down,
1: That was
3: man.
1: It. This is like 2004 all over again.
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1: So earlier this week, before the Oilers got bounced out of the playoffs, BJ gave us a call, huge Oilers fan, with an offer we couldn't refuse.
2: It sounds like people are saying Muppets. 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
2: Frumpets or the Frumpets, whatever you want. 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
1: Wow! There you have it. So this Monday, we'll get BJ back on the phone. We are going to flush the Guar Pink Pony Club for good.
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6: 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That's what's happening around Saskatoon. I'm Whitney.
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1: We got Stever on the phone, buddy. A very early playoff exit for Edmonton. What's going on, man? I know you're a fan.
2: I'm not going to give up on them.
1: Yeah, they need a big offseason, that's for sure.
2: That's my team.
3: That's a good
1: man. Good man.
3: That's a good man. That's a good fan right there.
2: You have to.
3: You got
2: to
3: stick by your team. You know what? These are the kinds of people you need to marry, all right?
1: Steve, are you married?
2: No, I was just going to ask. Did Whitney ask me to marry her?
1: I think so. And I'll bet
2: that's
1: you.
2: That's what she just said.
1: I'll bet you Steve would be one of the good ones, and I'll tell you why. Because he would be women and children first on the lifeboats, because he wants to go down with the ship.
3: Oh.
1: Right?
2: Women and children first all the time.
1: Yeah.
3: You know what? Yeah. You know what, Stever, too? When we're stuck on the ocean, I'd move over on the board for you.
1: Sure.
3: I'd say, it's okay, Jack.
1: Yeah, yeah.
3: You don't have to go into the abyss. I got room on the board.
1: You hang on to Stever.
3: There's room on the board, lady. Yeah. Move over.
2: I've been watching Titanic YouTube videos for the last week and a half.
3: Seriously?
2: I'm not kidding you.
3: What?
2: This is insane.
1: Yes.
3: Stever, that's so funny.
1: I don't want to rub salt in the wound, but as an Oilers fan, you've actually been watching Titanic for the last 30 years.
2: Yeah.
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0: All right, Toby's on the phone. Toby, how's it going?
1: It's going good. How are you?
0: I'm going all right. It's going all right. Yeah. I thought I would just give you a call. This is a fantastic chirp, and I just want you to share it with everyone.
1: Okay, I can't even take credit for it. My husband asked me this morning, how's the river look today? And I was like, that's pretty high. I said, I wonder why. 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Oh, that is so bad, but so good.
0: Oh, I love it. I love it. 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You have a great weekend, eh?
1: Okay, bye. 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
1: Hey guys, it's Emily.
2: Hey Em, what's going on?
1: Oh, I just heard you guys talking about going back to technology.
2: Yeah. Technology that we could revert to. Like, people are legitimately choosing a flip phone. I love flip phones because you could slam them. Snap them shut when you're angry.
1: I like flip phones because you can't get onto, like, the internet. Like, it's just a phone.
2: Yeah.
3: That's what people are saying, yeah.
1: I wish we could go back to wired printers.
3: Yes. Oh, like a real printer with a cord.
2: Yes.
1: Yes, I bought a printer the other day, and it was wireless. And I've always considered myself, like, with it, you know? Apparently I'm not anymore because 30s. But I could not, for the life of me, figure out this printer. And it took me hours, and finally I was just like, whatever, I'll just hook up the cord. Well, it didn't come with one.
2: They don't come with a cord.
1: What? Nope. And I even like searched through, you know, like that dreaded basket that every adult has of like all the random cords they've acquired over the years. I searched through and I was like, there's got to be just like a general like USB that I can just hook.
2: Nope.
1: There was nothing.
2: My neighbors got a wireless printer, and their children come to our house all the time and get on our Wi-Fi on our network. Needless to say, every computing device they have at their house also hooks up to our network.
3: Right.
2: They bought a new wireless printer. I was cooking in the kitchen. I kept hearing my printer go off. It's like random pictures. I'm like, what is this? Test picture, test two, test three. What is this?
3: Oh,
2: my printer's possessed. No, it was my neighbor's.
1: You could have a lot of fun with that. Like, they could send you like fax SOS messages, or like, that would be hilarious. That'd be like the best prank.
3: I was going to go a little darker. I was going to say, dang it, my sensual search word isn't printing out.
1: Are like adult coloring sheets that are like X-rated.
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1: 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Think diamonds. Think Heinrichs.
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1: We listen. We learn. And we help you find the one that says forever.
2: No guessing games. Just guidance from people who truly care and really know their diamonds.
1: Love is personal. Your jeweler should be too.
2: I'm Kent Heinrichs. You have my name on it.
3: 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School was almost done. Freedom was coming. 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Windows down, music up, picking up my friends, hearing
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1: Hey, Aaron, what's up?
2: Well, you guys were talking about technology you wish you could kind of go back to.
3: Yeah, well, you know, the flip phone is kind of making a comeback, and I can see using a phone for what it is, like, hello, goodbye.
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2: I would like to bring back the Sears wish book.
1: Okay, that's, I don't know if that's technology, but...
3: That was the internet before it was the internet.
2: The hours you could spend just flipping through, picking out something, circling it in the book. It's not the same now when you're trying to, like, online shop when you're actually shopping.
1: I loved the front of it because it was like gifts under $10, gifts under $15, gifts under $20. 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
1: But I might get that Barbie hairbrush at the front of the wish book.
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1: Ew, come on. 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

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And this one's for the silence and the questions that it brings, and the smell of time and the reverence.

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1: Hello, it's Fran calling.
2: Hey, Fran, what's going on?
1: I heard you talking about flip phones.
2: Well,
1: and iPads. People are going back to flip phones and iPads.
2: Well, people are going back to flip phones. My son bought one, and now Sherry tells me in the news people want
3: iPods.
2: iPods?
3: Yeah, old school.
1: Yeah, I don't know. I disagree. I don't want everybody to turn into my mother-in-law because she's got a flip phone and an iPad. She doesn't know how to use either.
2: Right.
3: Oh, no.
1: Yeah. And have you ever been to, let's pretend, Disneyland, where the person in front of you holds up their iPad to film the damn parade?
2: Oh.
1: And you want to just smash the iPad?
2: You've got a screen in front of you and you're actually watching the parade on their screen in front of your face, not the parade.
1: Like, remember cameras? Do you remember cameras when we were kids and they had that little 110 film, and every time you took a picture, you got that really satisfying when you turn the little dial, advance the film. I remember those days.
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1: weddings,
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1: Jade calling.
2: How are you?
1: I'm doing not too bad. How are you guys?
2: We're okay. We're just coping.
1: You know what would pick me up, though, is if there would be like a grown-up type prize in a cereal box like we used to get back in the 80s.
2: Okay.
3: Yeah, this is what we've been talking about. I'm sure kids are excited for the Toy Story 5 ones that are coming out.
2: Yeah.
3: But we need a little something more.
1: Instead of like, you know, a ring or something like that, maybe it could be something good like, I don't know, some sweet skincare, maybe like those under eye patches for the your late nights and your eye bags.
2: Oh, you said eye patch. I'm like pirate eye patch. But...
1: Not a pirate eye patch. That would be the kids' prize.
2: No. Oh, yeah. So those like...
3: The
2: like
3: under eye depucker patches things. Yeah.
2: They're made like with real gold.
1: Yes, like the 24 karat gold. Put it under your eye and you'll look fresh as a daisy.
3: Oh, or how about some whitening strips? Those things are expensive too. Give me one of those in each box, Captain Crunch.
1: That would be amazing.
2: Wow. I'm surprised that the adult cereals didn't do that, like the like the granola mixed with raisins and stuff.
3: Yeah, better put the white strips in those cereals because they would make your tooth enamel too weak and then Captain Crunch would stab right through them.
1: It would crumble them. They'd crumble right out of your head on that.
2: You shouldn't call it Captain Crunch. You should call it Captain Stabby.
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1: Hey, how's it going? This is Jason calling.
2: Good. What's the story?
1: Well, you guys were talking about cereal boxes and the prizes inside.
2: They're putting the prizes back
3: in,
2: apparently.
3: Yeah, people are excited.
1: Yeah, that's awesome. I would love to see, like, Matchbox cars in cereal boxes.
2: Matchbox? You mean, like, Hot Wheels?
1: Yeah, like, yeah, well, there was Matchbox and Hot Wheels. There was two different kinds.
2: There were?
3: Those were brands?
1: Yeah.
2: I thought there was just Hot Wheels.
1: No, there was Matchbox and Hot Wheels.
2: Really?
1: Yeah.
2: I used to love the racetracks, those little orange tracks that you put together with a little yellow piece in between.
1: Oh,
3: right.
1: Yeah,
2: you make
1: a
2: track.
1: Yes.
2: I used one of the tracks to sword fight with my cousin. knocked his eye out. Then Mom threw the tracks away.
1: Oh, man, that's terrible. No, there was Matchbox and Hot Wheels.
2: Really?
1: Yeah.
2: I used to love the racetracks, those little orange tracks that you put together with a little yellow piece in between.
1: Oh,
3: right.
1: Yeah,
2: you make
1: a
2: track.
1: Yes.
2: I used one of the tracks to sword fight with my cousin. knocked his eye out. Then Mom threw the tracks away.
1: Oh, man, that's terrible. That's a terrible story.
2: No,

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2: Coming up next at the Cap, Saturday, May 9th, we celebrate a comic who has been with the Cap from the very beginning, 12 years with Kelly Taylor. 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
1: Okay, we got Melissa on the phone. Finally, the good weather is here. So it's time to get the car wash, but you've got some sort of PTSD, is that right?
2: I got stuck once in the 51st Street car wash. I hate them. They twist my mind. 2 degrees or not, I cannot figure out how to get into the car wash without getting stuck or hung up, and the guy had to come rescue me. So I
3: get that. Ben, have you been to JJ's? Like, the people are there. They watch you. Like, and I lock in. Like, I'm like, okay, here we go. Now is go time right now. And they're like, go a little bit this way. You're like, okay, is that how many turns is that? No, now the other way. Yeah. Oh, my God, I'm not doing
1: what
3: it right.
1: What if I don't walk in time?
2: It's hard.
1: I just got one of those. I just got an oil change. And, like, you know when you drive forward and, like, there's the gap underneath of you where the guys are working.
2: Yeah.
1: Man, is that pressure to keep that car straight.
3: Oh, yeah. You don't want to. You're like, if my tire falls, I'm killing all these guys.
1: Yeah. Yep. I'm murder everyone.
3: That's never happened in the history of anything, like, but yes. No.
2: It's death-defying. I know.
1: It is. Living on the edge.
2: Absolutely. Yeah, exactly.
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1: BJ, we had Income Tax Day this week. 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
1: Oh, okay. 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
1: So we got Brett on the phone. Now, we had income tax day this week, and Witt's giving me the gears here because I leave it to the last minute. Brett, when'd you do yours?
2: My taxes were done 2 weeks ago, and that's always a sad story.
1: I get it, man.
3: It's hard to give your own money away. I mean, we all love living here, and we understand the necessity, but... It just because it just sucks. Just sucks.
1: Mm-hmm.
3: It sucks. It's like that thing you hate buying. What do you hate buying?
1: I hate buying food. Problem is, like, I spend hundreds on the stuff that they'll eat.
3: Yeah, your kids.
1: Which isn't much. I don't know what I'm buying. And then I get home and I'm like, I don't have anything for me to eat.
2: Let me ask you a question, Sully. Do you hide your own food and your own snacks from your kids? Because I started doing that, and they've gotten so good at finding it, it's picking me off.
3: What's a good hiding spot? Give us a hot tip.
2: Up the top cupboard, sorry, so that they can't see it, right?
3: No. Like, you gotta put it behind the toilet or like in your room, up in the closet.
1: It's not trying to break out of prison. Put the mat behind
2: cereal,
1: the toilet.
2: Behind healthy cereal.
1: That's not bad. Throw it behind the fridge. No one's looking behind the fridge.
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1: So we had income tax day this past week. Witt's been chirping me all week long, last couple weeks actually, for leaving them to the last minute. Cheeseburger, when do you do your taxes?
2: I'll have to ask my mom when she did them for me.
1: Oh my gosh! All right, I'm going to get your mom to do mine next year.
2: She doesn't trust me to do my own taxes. I tried a couple years ago and I had to pay money back, so.
1: Dude, I don't trust me to do my own taxes. This is a horrible idea.
2: How the hell do you do taxes? It makes no sense.
1: Right?
2: I pay taxes every day. Just take that. I don't know.
1: Yeah, one would think. I usually go to a guy, but my wife said, like, oh, let's save money. Let's, you know, do it on your own online or whatever.
2: Oh, yeah.
1: Man, I fumbled it hard.
2: Always the wives with the smart ideas, hey?
1: I mean, it was a good idea in theory. It really was.
2: In theory, yes.
1: Yeah, the execution just wasn't quite there. That's all.
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1: We had income tax day this week. I'll have you know it. Melissa also waited to the last minute. We have so much in common.
2: 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We're both procrastinators.
1: That's right.
3: Now, is it?
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3: Is it your taxes that you always procrastinate, or is it other things too?
2: 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Yeah.
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3: I've been trying to make an appointment for my pelvic floor for 5 years.
4: Oh, man.
3: I think that's why my back keeps going out. Because every time I have to hold my pee, I have to sit down.
2: Oh, my God.
1: Is that why you just why you'd walk around with that jug all the time for years? You know, you said it was a water jug. Did it double as a pee jar just in case?
2: Oh, my God.
3: You got to have a plan B. Okay?
1: There's got to be a pee jar.
3: That baby was stuck in my pelvis for 2 hours.
1: Oh, God.
3: You got to have a plan B.
1: A baby or the jar?
3: Well, the jar fits in there, too.
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1: Okay, we got Russ on the phone. Everyone's getting tired of these forecasts. Russ, late April snow. Give me a silver lining to it.
2: We needed the water, so that's the positive.
1: We just talked to a farmer that's like, you know what? We're good. We don't need any more of this.
3: Yeah.
2: Yeah, it's a little wet, but I like canoeing and fishing, so water.
3: Okay. Okay. So you're talking about the watershed.
2: Yeah.
1: You know what? And I bet the new owners of the Prairie Lily are like, yeah, keep it coming.
3: Keep the snow.
2: Yeah, probably.
3: We must sail the boat and make the money.
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1: Okay, we got Scott on the phone. We are talking silver linings here. I mean, there's got to be one for a late April snow. What is it, Scott?
2: Maybe it will get rid of some of the ticks.
3: It's not possible. I chatted with Dr. Wiss yesterday, but
1: it'll piss them off. And I like
2: what
1: that.
2: What do they know? What does an entomologist know? Like, come on, that it makes sense to me. Snow
3: you're so
2: on the ground,
3: right. I mean, what is that word even?
2: Yeah, I'm a ticknologist, and I say that the snow will kill some of the ticks. So there we go. We're good.
3: Scott, that was a good call, my friend.
1: You're a tick on your boxologist. You got this down.
3: Yeah, I do.
2: Oh,
3: I know how to get them out.
2: I heard a song about that once.
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1: How are you?
2: I'm fine, Sherry.
3: I'm fine. Sherry? Who is this?
1: Laura.
3: Hey.
2: Hey, it's Three Highways, Laura.
3: What's going on?
1: The cereal, it wasn't the only thing that had prizes in it.
3: Okay, yeah. Yesterday we were talking about our dream cereal box prizes now that the companies are doing it again.
2: Yeah.
1: Do you remember Sunlight laundry detergent?
2: Yeah.
1: They used to have towels.
2: Really?
1: Yes.
3: So you had to drink all of the detergent to get to the towel?
1: They had hand towels and they were all flowered.
3: That's nice. I love a freebie.
2: I have a question for Big Towel. Why aren't there foot towels?
3: What's that?
2: Why aren't there foot towels? They got hand towels. They got face towels.
1: Normally when you're drying your feet, you come out of the shower, so you're drying everything.
2: So why didn't the hand towel company come up with a foot towel so it was an extra towel you had to buy?
3: Well, because most of us don't wipe with our toes, so there's no need to try them after.
1: And do you remember when the gas stations used to give away glasses?
3: Oh, okay, yes, the Olympic glassware after the Calgary Olympics. Everybody
2: and
3: had that.
2: Bubblegum had hockey cards, or hockey cards had bubblegum. Yeah. One or the other.
1: Yeah.
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2: ensures fair treatment in the workplace.
3: Your union
2: is your voice when you don't have the courage to ask the important questions.
1: Your union
2: represents you.
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22: 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I'm Whitney.
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1: Hey, how's it going?
2: It's going.
3: Yep.
1: Yeah.
2: It really is going.
1: I heard you guys were looking for something you're not built for anymore.
2: Yeah. I'm not built for speed or durability anymore.
1: Yeah. You know, I agree about the weather thing. You know, I lived in St. Martin for 2 years, and I was a hardcore Canadian guy. I'd go sledding, all that sort of stuff in the winter, all the winter stuff. Lived there for 2 years. I've been back for like 14 years, and I've never acclimated back to Saskatchewan.
3: You're never the same again once you tasted that sweet heat.
1: It wrecked me.
2: St. Martin, like, where is that? That's like down in like the Virgin Islands? No, where is that?
1: Yep.
2: Is that exactly. The Virgin Islands?
1: Right beside Puerto Rico.
2: Oh, yep. Wow. Why were you there?
1: Well, that's where my wife did medical school.
2: Oh, wow.
1: Yeah. So I was a teacher while we were down there and did a bunch of like odd jobs and a lot of partying. And
3: I've never wanted to teleport into someone's life more. A doctor wife and you lived in St. Martin. Hello.
1: It was horrible. It was horrible.
3: So horrible.
2: All you need is a flowery shirt, a mustache, and a Ferrari. And you are Magnum PI, good sir.
1: I did have a Camaro, but I got rid of it.
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1: Hey, it's Zach calling.
2: Hey, happy Tuesday.
3: All right, Zach, what are your mildly disappointing superpowers?
1: So my first one is, you know, you go to someone's house, you've never been there before, mm-hmm. and you find out, you know, you need a spoon, something like that. I'm really good at finding which drawer has the silverware in it the first shot.
3: Really?
1: Somewhere wow. I've never been.
3: See, you know what? I am not. I think I've got it. It's right where I think it should be. Open tea towels. Damn. Next one down, spatulas. Damn. I can find towels. Yeah. I can never find a fork.
1: Well, and then you get those people that just throw a wrench in the system and don't do anything logically.
3: Right.
2: Yeah, you know what? Like, why would your forks be in the cupboard next to the bathroom? That's exactly. just weird.
3: Or when you're trying to find a glass to get a drink. I end up opening every one of the cupboard doors like I'm some sort of Snoopy Sarah, and it's always the last one.
1: Yeah, they hide the cups. But actually, now that you mentioned drinks, I got a second one here.
3: Oh.
1: So my second one, and I'm actually kind of proud of this one, I'm really good at eyeballing just how much liquor I can put in a cup and add exactly one can of pop without any spillage or leftover.
3: Really?
2: That's amazing.
1: Yeah.
2: It's very impressive.
1: It's a pretty good superpower.
3: That is a
1: It
3: right
1: comes
3: there.
1: In handy.
3: Wow, you're the perfect pourer.
1: Yeah, yeah. Pourinator.
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1: This is Ashley.
2: Hey, Ashley, what's going on?
1: Oh, I'm just calling about, you guys are talking about cereal box prizes and saying they don't give them out, but they've been giving them out for years.
3: Whoa.
1: You had to send them off.
3: Oh,
2: like the thing on the back, like you send away for them.
1: Yeah. So you get two boxes and send in your receipt showing you bought two boxes. I've gotten I got 6 t-shirts, 4 pairs of socks, 2 hats. I literally just this weekend picked up 2 boxes, 1 Cheerio, 1 Frosted Flakes, and they're going to get me a soccer ball.
2: I want a soccer ball.
3: Okay, look, this reminds me about a big traumatic event in my life.
2: Oh, God, not again.
3: No, serious. I sent in for the Sports Goofy soccer ball.
4: Hiya, fellas. The name's Sport Goofy, and I'm going to be your new coach.
5: Yeah.
4: How many of you have played soccer before?
2: Oh, my God.
3: And I did not get the Sports Goofy soccer ball. Someone got my Sports Goofy soccer ball.
1: Oh, that would suck.
3: Yeah, you're telling me.
1: You can get a nice soccer ball now. Just go to pick up a couple boxes of cereal and send away for it.
3: I don't know if I have the courage.
1: You can literally do that right now.
2: I'm
3: going to go right now and get me a Sports Goofy soccer ball.
2: Meanwhile, Ashley's eating so much cereal at his house, he's serving Cheerio Stroganoff to his guests.
1: I eat a lot of cereal. I eat 2 bowls every night before bed.
3: Wow.
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1: Sherry, have you downloaded your new Ringo Starr album, Long, Long Road?
2: Can't say that I have, friend.
1: I shared this with you yesterday.
3: Life's a long, long road that leads us somewhere.
1: Ringo. Look, I mean, what can a person expect? I mean, you're not far off of...
3: I'd like to be under the sea in an octopus's garden.
1: He kind of has one type of song he sings, really.
3: Life's a long, long road.
1: They're kind of the same. It's just octopus's garden.
2: Take your octopus and actually hit the road for retirement, Ringo, because we got to say...
4: I'm out of love.
2: I'm out of love for Ringo, right?
1: Yeah. Peace and love. but you know what? It's time to stop making music, man. You have amazing music. You were a part of one of the greatest rock bands of all time.
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2: 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Speaking of...
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2: 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Yeah. 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
1: That's the other Woody. It's Don.
2: Donald?
1: How's it going?
2: It's good. Don, if it is so good.
3: How are you?
1: If I was any better, I'd be you.
2: You know?
3: Oh.
2: You would be me.
1: Oh, no, I was talking to Sherry.
3: It's a weird Freaky Friday situation you're proposing, but I'm in. Hey, Don, we're talking about our weekly meal replay. That thing you find yourself eating multiple times, maybe because you like it, maybe because you're lazy.
1: So I got a doozy, and people are going to hate it.
2: Oh.
3: Wait, what?
1: I grew up with a mother who owned a restaurant.
2: Oh, wow.
1: And she's been a cook and a baker all her life. But one of our favorite things was Kraft Dinner and Wieners.
3: Hey,
2: really?
3: Do not
1: and
3: knock
1: that. I
3: still
1: eat it to this day.
3: I'd eat it right now if it was in front of me. I would love some.
1: Right?
2: You're just lazy.
1: What the trick is you got to take... You got to cook the Kraft Dinner, and you put your milk and butter into it, and then you drain it and do all that, and then you just sprinkle a little bit of the cheese on, and then when you take it and put it on the plate, and then you sprinkle the cheese on top of it.
3: What? Oh. You use the cheese powder as a garnish?
1: Yes. I'm salivating as I say this. I'm drooling.
2: It works a lot better when you mix it in.
1: Hey, don't knock it until you try it. It's like driving a moped. Don't knock it until you try it.
2: Yeah.
3: Well, everyone laughs at you then, too, but sure.
2: That's right.
1: Right?
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1: Donna, what's on your mind?
2: Well, I'm calling for two reasons. Number one, don't diss Jackass, okay?
1: Okay, don't. Hold on.
3: Sherry's being a real jackass by dissing Jackass.
1: I'm just saying, I'm starting to feel bad for them. It's starting to get uncomfortable watching these old guys get hurt.
2: I know, but you know what? They keep doing it, and I mean, I actually enjoy watching them get hurt. Like, it's been a 25-year thing. I mean, if they haven't learned their lesson, then, you know, I'll keep watching.
1: Okay, well, let me know. What celebrity are you just all out of love for?
2: You know, I hate to say it as a Gen X person, but Vince Neil needs to just ride off into the sunset at this point.
3: Yeah, but he's going to need a couple horses. Maybe the horse trailer itself.
1: Woody!
3: Vince is kneeling because he's gained too much weight.
1: Okay.
2: Well, and you know, it's not even that. Like, I see things on social media where people are trying to understand what he's saying in his songs, and it totally tracks, because it's like, what is he saying? Oh, he looks awful. He sounds awful. Dude, just go, man. Just go.
1: I don't know what you're saying. Like, let him sing about his honk. My honk. Big stuff, my honk.

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1: What's going on, Liz?
2: You guys were asking about useless superpowers. I definitely have one.
1: Okay, yes, your disappointingly mild superpower.
2: I am amazing at claw machine games.
3: The claw, it moves.
1: Claw machine games?
4: No.
2: Claw machine games.
4: I can't imagine because I am not. I've never seen anybody ever win anything in the claw machine game.
2: Well, people rush. That's the problem.
4: You have a science.
1: This is kind of like when the magician takes off their fake thumb and we see what's underneath. Tell us the trick to the claw machine.
2: Well, you take the whole time and you go around the machine to make sure you have the correct angle of the claw and toy.
1: Angle? Okay, because you don't want to hit a toy kind of sideways.
2: No. I found out in middle school, so it kind of wasn't disappointing at the time. But now as a 28-year-old, it's... pretty useless.
4: You got a trunk full of little stuffed toys.
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1: Bullet with Butterfly Wings, Rock 102. You heard the new one with Youngblood? Oh, you have to have heard it. We've been playing it on Rock 102 for a while now. Great song. It's called Zombie. And this Youngblood kid, man, he is just making his rounds, eh? First with, well, the big Birmingham Aussie final performance with Sabbath. He was out there performing with everybody. He's got a single, You're My Angel, from with Aerosmith. And now he's with the Smashing Pumpkins. He's going places, this kid. Speaking of going places, these guys are going places. They're out on tour. The reunion of Triumph. Now, two-thirds of the band is there. Mike Levine couldn't make it for health reasons, but he's got a couple of guys from Age of Electric from right here in our province. Looks like the tour's going well. Triumph, Rocky Mountain Way on the Rock.

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Bottle of Mud, there's Blurry, Rock 102, it's Shaq. So the other day, I was just flipping through some of the streaming channels I've got on my TV and just taking a look at some of the vintage movies that they have. Came across The Wall from Pink Floyd. Have you ever seen it? Oh, man. Bob Geldof from the Boomtown Rats is in it, and he's some strange dude that's, well, I don't know what he's going through, but there's all, of course, in sheer Pink Floyd style, it's all very cerebral, and you're kind of going, whoa, dude, that's wicked. Well, I watched it, and I'm going, yep, it's just as good as it was when I first saw it at a drive-in back in, what, 1980 when this album came out? Pink Floyd, another brick in the wall, Rock 102. Check it out.

Third Eye Blind, there's a semi-charmed life. Rock 102 at Shaq. 19 degrees today, so we're going to be another nice day. We had a beautiful day on Friday. Hey, got up to like, what, 24? Yeah, that's what I'm talking about. And then yesterday, nice too. Hey, everything's been looking great. Then we have a slight chance of some showers, maybe a thunder shower later on. Now, hang in there because it's going to cool off for the next couple of days, Monday and Tuesday, into the single digits again. But then we're right back up. Wednesday, Thursday, Friday, double digits, teens, and then Friday up to 20, and then nice into the weekend too. So all good, everybody. All good. You can wash your car safely now and not have to worry about getting messed up again with snow and melting snow, because it's pretty much gone now. One Bad Son, Saskatoon Zone, Scarecrows, Rock 102.

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an epitome of down and dirty rock and roll. There's the Lazies at Hot Under the Collar, Rock 102. It's Shaq on your Sunday, and boy, a lot of people out and enjoy this beautiful weather. I was at the garden store, a couple of them actually, over the weekend. Went out to the dump, too, man. That place was packed up. People loading up all their junk from over the winter and dropping it off there. But a lot of people hitting the garden stores. You're seeing a lot of trees and lining up for the soils and the rocks and all that stuff. Yes, spring and summer is here, and we're loving it. It's going to be another nice day today. Getting up to 19 degrees. Oilers are out of the playoffs, so I'm not much interested anymore anyway.

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20: 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I'm Whitney.
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0: Tom Petty, Mary Jane's Last Dance, Rock 102, it's Shaq. How about those gas prices, eh? $1.89 a liter. Doesn't look like they're going to be going down anytime soon. Matter of fact, they might even get more. Now, there is ways that you can conserve your gas, though. And I got my good buddy, Rob Scott from Glenwood Auto Service, and I had a chance to talk with him about some tips on how to preserve and conserve your gas.
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Motley Crue, Kickstart My Heart, Rock 102 at Shaq on a beautiful Sunday. We could see maybe a chance of showers. A little windy today, too, but you know what? Not bad. Great weekend. Friday, we got up to 24 degrees. That was deck beers, man. Yeah, hopefully there was a lot of places that the decks were open because it would be prime time to do that. And even right through the weekend today, hey, maybe not a bad idea. Hey, watch a little golf, though. Do it outside on the screen if you got one out there. Here's Bush, Machine Head, Rock 102.

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13: Coming to the Sastel Center June 6th. 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
1: 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I'm Pretty Reckless, When I Wake Up.
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Faith No More Epic, Rock 102. It's Shaq. I'm getting a couple of big, thick pork chops on the grill tonight. I got a recipe for stuffed pork chops. I got a couple of big, inch and a quarter thick pork chops. And I'm going to stuff it with a mushroom stuffing. And then you grill those babies off nice so they're just slightly pink, about a 160. And then you put a little bit of peppercorn mushroom sauce with lots of cream in there right over the top for the finish. A couple of beers with that. How about some coleslaw? That's what I'm doing today when I get home. What are you putting on the grill today? Text us.

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AC/DC Thunderstruck, Rock 102 with Shaq. Just taking a look at the concert calendar we've got coming up here. It is going to be a great summer. We've got, so the odds on the 28th of May, that's this month. Guess who? With Randy Bachman and Burton Cummings. That's June 6th. Outskirts Festival. Jelly Roll is going to be there. Our good friends Widemouth Mason, Third Eye Blind. We got Jazz Fest. Oh, man, that just screams summer right there. Jazz Fest, July 7th. And then Creed at Country Thunder. And then we got the Beaches. Man. And then that's August 13th. And then that weekend, Show and Shine weekend. All those great bands at Rock the River. Remember, not at the Bez. Bez goes under construction. Matter of fact, they closed off on Friday. And now it'll be under construction for a lot of the summer. So that's why they had to move the Rock the River Festival to Rotary Park, which will be cool too, because I mean, hey, we're right by the river, we're at a great big park, fit more people in there, food trucks, great bands. Oh, it's gonna be good. Cranking up some new Shine Down. No, this isn't new, this has been around a while. Dance Kid Dance.

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11: 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I'm Whitney.
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cage. She got, well, didn't get bit by a bat, but a bat landed on her leg. Remember that when she's on stage? So they hauled her off right away, took some tests, and no, she didn't have rabies, thank goodness. And then, just recently, as she was walking on stage, another bat. Why is she a, why do bats get attracted by her? 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I don't know, but wow, that's crazy. 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Never mind her twice in 2 years. For I Am Death, it's Pretty Reckless. Rock 102.

Nirvana, Heart-Shaped Box, Rock 102, a check. I'm not a big fan of spring. I mean, I like the fact that spring is here because summer's going to be next, but spring is, it's dirty. You've got the remnants from winter and all the crud all over the roads. You get the snow mold and you've got allergies. But the good news is that spring brings the rains, and the rains bring the green, and the green brings the nice and lush and summer. That's what I like about spring. Other than that, yeah. Here's Kansas on the Rock.

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My friend.

John Mellencamp, Small Town, Rock 102. It's Shaq Craven, Country Thunder, this July. It's going to be a good one. Now, they started with the rock thing a couple of years ago with Nickelback. And then last year, they had Def Leppard taking the stage for a night. And this year, it's Creed. That's cool. It's cool that they're kind of doing the rock mix again because, you know, there's such a gray area now between all the different genres, whether it's pop, rock, or country, or anything really. I mean, it's all just kind of blended together. So why wouldn't you, right? Get all the fans out there. Instead of just country fans, you get the fans of country and rock. And then you get, you know, like bands like this a couple of years ago. There's new Nickelback called Bones for Crows, Rock 102.

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0: AC/DC, TNT, Rock 102 at Shaq, Buck 89 at the Pumps. Boy, you gotta love that, hey? Come on, let's get this thing going, finish it up, and get that Strait of Hormuz back going so we can get some decent prices on everything. Everything's just going up. But there is ways that you can combat the high prices in gas, and that is make sure your vehicle is up to snuff, because if it's not, it's going to burn more gas. I got tips from our good buddy Rob Scott, owner of Glenwood Auto Service, and I had a chance to chat with him last week about some tips.
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1: I love this song. Man, so far, the kid is rocking. The kid is hot tonight. Youngblood. He's got a wicked song with Aerosmith. Now he's got a wicked song with the Smashing Pumpkins. This is called Zombie. 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

I love it. I love it. I love it. The new Smashing Pumpkins, that's with Youngblood, Rock 102. It's Shaq. Boy, it's nice to see. I always thought that he was already in the Rock and Roll Hall of Fame, but it sure is nice to see that Phil Collins will be headed in to the Rock and Roll Hall of Fame. It's going to be nice to see the tribute to him, too. He's an incredible musician. He's dealing with a lot of health issues right now, but back in the 80s, you wouldn't find a bigger, more popular artist than Phil Collins. And this is one of his big songs. In the air tonight, Rock 102.

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for a friend. There's the Foo Fighters, Rock 102. They're going to be, of course, at Mosaic Stadium coming up in September, September 15th. That's cutting it close with the cold weather. You never know what we're going to get in September, right? I mean, there's been some years where we've had snow. I remember in September when the Rolling Stones were playing at the old Taylor Field, Mosaic Stadium, and they played two nights there. They played Friday night, and it was a beautiful, it was like 22 degrees, 24 degrees all day. It was a nice night. The next day when I saw them was, it was a Saturday, Sunday. And the Sunday I saw them, it was raining and cold and gross. And that was the middle of September. So you just don't know what you're going to get. So hopefully they nail it with some good weather. Because, like I say, that's cutting it close for the Foo Fighters. Keep it on Rock 102 for your chance to win tickets for that. Our Lady Peace and Clumsy, Rock 102.

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Smells like Teen Spirit, Nirvana. I know it smells like a barbecue firing up, and that's exactly what I am about to do. I've got 1¼-inch pork chops. Going to stuff them with my secret ingredient mushroom stuffing, and then I'm going to have a brandy peppercorn cream mushroom sauce to finish them off after a good grilling at about 160. Keep it about just a slight bit of pink in there. Oh, it's coming up. I got to get out of here so I can get that thing rolling. Happy barbecuing tonight. Sherry and Woody tomorrow morning. Here's Cage the Elephant.

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